0: Hey, it's your ceiling vent, so I'm dripping. Could be the rain, could be the upstairs bathroom. Yikes. You could hire the guy your neighbor recommended, but I'm pretty sure that's just his cousin. Do we know if he's licensed, or does he just own a ladder?
1: 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Thumbtack. We know homes. Hire the right pro today.
2: All we are saying is this: officially, official recognition, using the public, don't forget that this is taxpayers' money. This is the money for Nigerians. Nigerians have not given politicians instruction to put their monies in churches and in mosques and to buy musical equipment and rugs and carpets and the rest. But like I said, also, even in spite of this unholy alliance, you know, between them, you know, these monies that are being put in those places are not going to this. I can assure you why some of the monies might end up in those places, because some of these people go to churches and mosques and they donate from money that are stolen.
3: Yes.
2: You know, from the public treasury. These things are true. We cannot deny it. But I can assure you that most of these monies, you know, it was just about creating a space. Don't forget that a space was created 6.44 billion naira for qualification of the Super Eagles for the World Cup. Super Eagles did not qualify. And then the money was approved by both chambers of the Senate and the House of Representatives, assented to by the president of the country. And nobody saw it. Everybody looked away. So the question you ask yourself, these senators and members of House of Representatives, what do they do? What is their job? What do they do?
3: They collect money.
2: You know, it's amazing. You see money from livestock. When the president,
4: you know, it was quite interesting when the Senate president was saying something about not seeing the budget, and I was like, he's never really seen what the budget looks like, and I was like, wow.
3: And you can come out and say that.
4: Wow. So what have you been doing with that position?
2: Well, the press reported some time ago when the president came before and presented the budget in boxes. And some members of National Assembly said that the boxes were empty. What the Nigerians says. You understand? So it was symbolic. That was what it meant. Most of these people don't get to read it. They don't do their job. You know, so they don't do their job because, you know why they don't do their job? Because they never believed in the first place that they are there to change Nigeria. They never believed that in the first place they are there to make Nigeria better. Some sell their houses and their buildings and every other thing to contest in the electoral process. So when they get in there, they need to recover those monies. Many come in there and then keep on spending hundreds of millions of naira to bribe the electorate buy their votes and the rest. And then they now get in there, you think they're not going to recover their money. So it's not, this issue is multifaceted. You know, it's multidimensional too. So it's not something that you can give just one reason for why the country is the way it is. But you just look at the all of the things that are going on. These acts of infamy. The president created the ministry of livestock and the people. Everybody say, yeah, right. I mean, this is the right time to do this. The president is conscious of local herders farmers clash, more or less attacked by.
4: Well, why can't that even still be under the Ministry of Agriculture and it will be a department that you're overseeing? Because it's sort of it's the same thing, isn't it? Livestock.
3: If you put it under the Ministry of Agriculture, how will you be able to assign more monies?
2: It's a horrible. Okay, look at another thing that's related to.
4: And we tell the people to tighten their belts.
3: Okay, we need to look at a lot more. So because of time, the clock is ticking, and you know we have limited time to look at it. So if there's another related story, or we move on to another.
2: Let's even go beyond that. I want to talk a bit about, but it doesn't matter, the Court of Appeal judgment. I mean, affirming the forfeiture of about 200 million naira belonging to an army general, monies that were withdrawn from funds provided, to fight some of these terrorists. Some of the generals are pocketing all this money.
3: Yes.
2: There is nothing in Sierra Leone in those days. We had something called blood diamond, blood money from the diamond mines and all that. Because people are making money from the blood of people.
3: Yes.
2: So this is akin to that, But we just move on quickly to the next bit of news, and that is the one. Obviously, the federal government is doing a victory lap.

0: Because, I mean, if you look at most of the major newspapers, they are talking about the letter of commendation by the President of the United States
1: Trump.
0: That he's proud to stand with Tinubu, that's Trump, in the fight against terrorism and so on. And then the federal government sees it as a win for them, which will be good, I mean, in terms of public relations. But the Middle Belt Forum has frowned at it, and they're asking, what has the American intervention actually, you know, achieved? Terrorism is on a high, even though the government might seek to deny. But from the reports that we are seeing, we are still seeing serious acts of terrorism across different parts of the country. And it has even expanded. But what I find, you know, a bit strange about this is that the press was very careful, you know, to indicate that this letter released by this press release made by Bayo Onanuga, spokesman for the president, was dated the 6th of July, about 2 weeks ago. You know, was dated the 6th of July and only released yesterday, the 22nd of July. It's strange.
2: So why keep it in the cooler?
0: Why keep it, especially when the government was under pressure? And don't forget that about 6 days ago, we had also reflected another story that was not good for the government. When we reported that we analyzed it, that United States House of Representatives has approved an amendment seeking to withhold 100% of the country's assistance to Nigeria until the federal government takes effective steps to prevent and respond to terrorism and violence. And in the statement of Stoiber, Gregory Stoiber, the man who championed that move at the House of Representatives, you know, he said, we cannot continue to reward a government that fails to protect its people. So as at last week, you know, and perhaps subsequently after that, there was the position of the U.S. Congress is that the Nigerian government has been unable to protect its citizens, you know, from corruption, from violence and terrorism and the rest, and they cannot continue to reward them. That was why they made that case to the federal government to withhold 100% all monies going to the United States. I mean, to go into coming to Nigeria as aid. So these are contradictions. So maybe between that last time when we did, you know, that review, that something has changed. But obviously there is something going on. I still find it difficult because that letter, maybe it was a mistake from the presidency to date it the 6th. He couldn't tell. It doesn't make sense for him to have done that. But then this is the kernel of the whole thing, that right now, Trump, he says that he's quite happy with the way terrorism is being fought in Nigeria and the rest. So let's hope that we don't get a contrary view from somewhere else. If you remember, the president's former aide, when they went to one of these Middle East countries and they had said something about the resolution they had, and maybe it was Dubai or Qatar, one of those countries, and then the government of that country came out and said, no, that was not what they said. That was not what they agreed. So we hope that they have dotted the I's across the T's so that we don't have
2: and they got permission before releasing that statement.
0: Yeah, exactly.
3: All right. Quickly, let's read some of the comments here. Stevie Kelly says, Morning Classic FM, no matter how heartwarming the ghost workers' discovery is, it should not be used by ICPC to divert attention from the fake agency saga. Nigerians are watching. The humongous budget for renovation of palaces is campaign strategy. It's unfortunate. May God help this nation.
2: Amen.
3: Okay, Sixtus is saying hello to us. Religion has been used to divide us by these kleptomaniac politicians. Nigerians, Jima Sun, Adebayo Ogunsola from Ogba. Guys, it's quite worrying that with the current payroll technology globally, Nigeria police still witness ghost police workers in their payroll. When are we going to witness a clean payroll system in the NPF and various departments? It's completely absurd. This is Tunde from Surulere. The coordinating minister really needs to get the budgeting process under control, but I don't know whether the presidency will allow it, even if he wanted to. Many of these things are inserted by NAS, and allowing it is how Tinubu keeps control over them, and why they always stand on his mandate. This is Awa from Lekki. Is that your name? O-U-R. That sounds strange. Good morning, Classic FM. If all the governors in Nigeria let them support Tinubu, it is the masses that will make the choice of the person that will govern them. Nigerians are tired of APC and Tinubu. We are tired. This is Lucky from Apapa. Joseph Menye says, it is just pathetic that APC wants to destroy this country. Despite the myriad of problems in Nigeria, the government tells us the economy is doing extremely well, yet we're on loan borrowing galore. Citizens have complained about monies allocating for pilgrimage for both Muslims and Christians. Now we're hearing another allocation for churches and mosques was inserted in the Nigerian budget. The Gbajagate agency is still there with billions, which government says it's fake. Please, Mr. Achude, how did we get here? This is Joseph Menye asking a question. Good morning, everyone. Why is Tinubu government wasting our hard-earned resources to churches, mosques, and palaces? Why is Tinubu government full of mind-blowing corruption? Tinubu's government has a comprehensive explanation to make to Nigerians. From one corruption to another corruption, may God deliver us from this good-for-nothing government. This is a winger for Ejibu. I thought the same U.S. withheld all the aids coming to Nigeria. If Trump applauds Tinubu, then why would they stop the aids coming to Nigeria? Only Nigerians will save Nigeria because only us understand our pains and other foreigners are coming for personal interest. We need homegrown solution. Olusoga Ajayi from Ikorodu. Good morning, crew. The religious bodies cannot be benefiting from the largesse that is being read out. Maybe just a paltry sum, though. These bodies are always mobilizing their members to raise money. Isn't this supposed to be avenue for the opposition to raise critical questions and query government funding? Well, because they are all so clueless themselves, they just keep bantering around over irrelevant issues. This is Felix from Lagos. Good morning, Achike. When has religion sponsoring become a part of government curriculum? Honestly, what this government cannot fabricate does not exist. Why didn't they use such money for fixing roads, electricity, education, make our hospitals hospitable, and many more? The government, as usual, is full of monumental profligacy. Nigerians know the truth, so they think they're deceiving us. They're deceiving themselves. I dare them to conduct a free, fair, credible, and transparent election if they won't lose woefully. This is Ambrose from Mowe. Emmanuel says, even if Tinubu knows the five eastern governors are deceiving him, you know that we Igbos vote our conscience, but if you believe Igbos will vote APC in 2027, I have oil wells to sell to you. Please tell Ganduje that his corrupt cases that gave him nickname Gandula is still active. I assure him his file will be dusted from 2027 when APC is out of Aso Rock. This is Emmanuel from Satellite. Good morning, Bukola Hakim and Chidi. I think all the leaders, both Islam and Christian, should say no to the money and advise them to channel it to health and education. This is Jamiu from Mafoluku. Do Nigerians' leaders have shame at all, allocating humongous amount of money for religious programs while developmental structures, education, health, agriculture, technologies, amongst others, are begging for attention? Can the analyst should expatiate on this, please? As I write, light came on in my area only last night in the last 2 days and went off daybreak before daybreak. Nigeria, we hail thee. Obina says they've tried all kinds of rituals and juju, both local and international. It's failing them, and probably the repercussions have begun to hammer them. Now they want to use pattern to enter God through the church and mosque renovations to seek God's favor and protection. Okay. as usual, Obina. Makwela for sure says, how are we sure that this news on Donald Trump's condemnation of Tinubu's achievement on security in Nigeria is true? Abina AI Duam. Mm-hmm. We should not be quick to forget that this current government can do anything to get endorsement from any group or nation. Remember the fake bishops that endorsed him during the 2023 election. All right, let me take this more so you can respond today. The commendation letter claimed to have been written by American President to President Tinubu on fight against insecurity dated 7th July, only to be made public on 22nd of July, a day after the congressman in America received a 50-page petition in respect of drug case against President Tinubu leaves room for doubt of the authenticity of the letter. Why the delay in making such important letter? Nigeria, we hail thee. Funshio Adeyelu from Barua. Morning crew, we now see that Tinubu's borrowing is diverted to. This is government magic. No surprise, elections are on the way. Religion is personal. Unfortunately, this is just rhetoric. This money will not get to the religious quarters. This government should be careful because they seem to be power drunk, hence the arrogant display of their political positions. But there's a supreme power that will destroy these mortal powers within seconds. I rest my case. This is from Kike. Mr. President is trying to build, Mr. Chude, 30 billion. Mr. President is trying to use to build or renovate palaces and worshiping centers a mere vote-buying strategy by him. Instead of using our commonwealth to improve our lives by building, equipping hospitals, Mr. President is just wasting our commonwealth to indirectly buy votes ahead of 2027 elections. So sad. This is Idima Puza from Surulere. Ayobami says, practically, for all this religious support, I have seen the current chief of staff donating fleet of vehicles to known churches with an inscription felicitated by Femi Wajabiamila. This is Ayobami from Alagumeji. Is Trump even aware that he made that forged fake commendable remarks to Tinubu on security matters in Nigeria? Can we link to the video where Trump said that? Otherwise, that news considered fake, trash, false, and created by APC. Obinna Gallagher. All right, Chide, you want to respond to some of these comments? Then maybe quickly we'll take some.
0: Yeah, brilliant contributions again by the listeners. I think all of them are good, but I will just single out one from Jamiu from Mafoluku. And he provided a way out for this. And that's a challenge to religious leaders, to the organizations, the umbrella organizations. The Supreme Council for Islamic Affairs, for instance, the Christian Association of Nigeria, Catholic Bishop Conference of Nigeria, to all come out with one voice, and say that they are not part of these monies and that they will not accept any cover that is coming to every single one of them. That's what I would expect at this time, because there's a moral issue. Are these monies actually going to them, or did they just put them there as, so that they could just provide a new way, an outlet, more or less, for the monies that they want to steal? So I would expect them, they have a duty and obligation to come out and tell the Nigerian people that they are not part of this. It was like what happened, I can't remember whether it was under the Jonathan administration or so, when I think some media people, organizations were accused of collecting some large sums of money from the federal government. And then some of them came out openly to say that they were not part of it, that they were, actually they knew about that, but they declined. They refused to collect any money from the government. And then some were now made to pay back some of those monies. We expect our religious leaders to do this. Lastly, let me just, I know time is of the essence, because this is important. In the midst of all of these corruptions and our monies disappearing, every day, now we have a situation where the federal government, we are told that the federal government, that's this from Business Day, that the federal government signals broader cost reflective tariffs to lure power investors. And they are saying that they are not taxing Nigerians enough in the power sector. They are saying that Nigerians are not paying enough tariff to generate electricity. And so these are some of the things that we keep on talking about. You keep on taking and taking and taking from Nigerians, and you are giving nothing back. They started with this Band-Aid, and organizations, movements like the Nigerian Labour Congress, it was apartheid. That it is not done anywhere. That's what you are doing, is to stratify the Nigerian
2: and that's it.
0: The rich and then the poor and all of that. And then now on that basis, you now say, okay, no, the rich must pay these people must. But that he says, that's not okay. Now the federal government is coming to say that it's just a matter of timing, whether we like it or not, that they need to close the power sector financing gap. And then Sadiq Wanka, a representative of president of power, says that Nigerians, we have to pay much more. Focus. And nobody talks about the cost of corruption. Nobody talks about the fact that about $30 billion has been spent in how many years to generate money, public money, to generate electricity for Nigerians. The electricity is not generating. They have sold this power infrastructure to private, to their friends, from what people are speculating. And then there's still nothing to show for it. So every day they have to keep on tasking Nigerians that each time they increase the tariff, that they are going to now deliver on steady supply of electricity. It has not been done. Then they go back again to Nigerians. So when will they stop this tax on Nigerians? Last week we talked about the Senate approving, trying to approve various, tariffs or rates or, punitive measures, financial measures on Nigerians from 5,000 Naira to 100,000 Naira. That kind of gargantuan monumental increase can only happen in a country like Nigeria, where leaders are very, very impervious and oblivious of the sufferings of the Nigerian people, and then, so it's just what you see every day. Nigerians have to be punished for the inefficiency of government, for the corruption of government, corruption within government. And it is a sad, you know, state of affairs, about the kind, about the nature and character of the people that are calling themselves representatives of the people. In practical terms, they have not truly shown that they are representatives of the Nigerian people, and it is sad. So Nigerians, praise up once more, because this is one more, you know, attempt at taking the very little that you have, and then and you get nothing back. And that's my assessment of the situation, because we've passed this road several times.
3: All right. Thank you very much. Rock from Orili says, the money earmarked to both regions is to intensify and improve the quality and quantity of prayers made to God Almighty for him to resolve all the problems we're currently experiencing. we have this. We didn't tell us your name here. What is your name? But he says, sincerely, our so-called leaders do not have an atom of conscience. Well, what do you expect when someone goes an extra mile to hijack power unholistically? They should remember that they're stunned out.
2: Yes, and he's doing press up.
3: Thank you so much. Thank you so much. That's it on Front Page News and Analysis this morning. And the Classic Morning Show continues here with us. Do stay with us.
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I run you, or sunny, or sunny, or alleny.

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0: Oluwa.
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0: Akomale. 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
0: Who you gonna call?
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0: I think you better call
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0: Who you gonna call?
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0: I can't do. 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